0: Everybody take a picture before it's too late.
1: 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It's here on Radio Marilu. On Radio Marilu.

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I say you look so fine that I really want to make you mine. 4, 5, 6, come on and get your kicks. Now you don't

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I said, you look so fine that I really want to make you mine. I'm 4, 5, 6, come on and get your kicks. Now you don't need a

Mrs. Neil Sedaki. My grandpappy, he don't like your records. He said if I play them, I will surely die.

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1: Rumors spreading round, United takes his time. Try to check outside the game. And you know what I'm talking about. Just let me know if you wanna go to that home out on the range. They got a lot of nice girls.